not go right. I dim the lights and think of love. Spend sleepless nights to think about you. You said you loved me, or were you just being kind?

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And I felt a yearning for that great adventure. So many nights I woke up out of a dream of blue seas, white sand, paradise birds, butterflies, and beautiful warm hearts.

now as I grew older, this burning desire became so strong that I bought me a ticket to fly over. And then I found you, and we fell in eternal love right from the beginning. Stars falling down from the sleepy lagoon, palms swaying under the moon, and we swimming out into the calm crystal sea. In that fateful night, I thought to myself, I'll do everything I can, save up every dime, and one day I'll return, come back home to you, and then I'll stay forever.

a while, but I'll need to keep it moving. August sun, lavender, coffee cups, and Parisian cigarettes will help me with these bruises. And oh, oh, oh, the ghost won't mind.

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I thought I'd get closer,